0: This Upper Michigan weather forecast is brought to you by Midtown Bakery in beautiful downtown Negaunee. They're not ordinary. They're extraordinary.
1: Mostly cloudy skies expected for tonight, but smoke and hazy conditions continue as well, with a low in the mid-60s. Staying smoky into the day on Thursday, too. Otherwise, a mix of sun and clouds throughout the day, a high around 74. We'll still see smoke as we head toward Thursday night. Scattered showers and storms come in, a low around 62 and mostly cloudy. Smoky day on Friday with showers and storms likely. Mostly cloudy and warmer with a high around 80. Showers and storms continue Friday night, mostly cloudy, low around 62. Rain showers are likely into the day on Saturday. With a mix of sun and clouds, we cool back down to a high of 75. Then mostly clear skies heading towards Saturday night, a low of 57. Lots of sunshine on Sunday with a high around 76. Then a chance of showers and storms Sunday night, a low around 62 and partly cloudy. Showers and storms are likely as we kick off the next work week with a mix of sun and clouds throughout the day, a little bit warmer, a high around 80. Showers and storms continue into Monday night, a low of 57 and partly cloudy. I'm meteorologist Regina Kroll for Marquette's Rocking Eagle. Right now, it's 73 degrees.
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6: 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Hey, we're just doing our job. 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
2: Mostly cloudy skies expected for tonight, but smoke and hazy conditions continue as well with a low in the mid-60s. Staying smoky into the day on Thursday, too. Otherwise, a mix of sun and clouds throughout the day, a high around 74. We'll still see smoke as we head toward Thursday night. Scattered showers and storms come in, a low around 62 and mostly cloudy. Smoky day on Friday with showers and storms likely. Mostly cloudy and warmer with a high around 80. Showers and storms continue Friday night, mostly cloudy, low around 62. Rain showers are likely into the day on Saturday. With a mix of sun and clouds, we cool back down to a high of 75. Then mostly clear skies heading towards Saturday night, a low of 57. Lots of sunshine on Sunday with a high around 76. Then a chance of showers and storms Sunday night, a low around 62 and partly cloudy. Showers and storms are likely as we kick off the next work week with a mix of sun and clouds throughout the day, a little bit warmer, high around 80. Showers and storms continue into Monday night, a low of 57 and partly cloudy. I'm meteorologist Regina Kroll for Marquette's Rocking Eagle. Right now, it's 72 degrees.
3: Here's Marquette City Police Patrol Captain Jim Finkbeiner with advice on what not to do when you head to a city beach this summer.
4: A couple things to remember on the beach, too, is that no dogs are allowed. There's only a couple of areas in town that dogs can be. And once again, they still need to be on a leash. You know, there's plenty of garbage barrels, so no littering. No alcohol is allowed on the beach. No fires and no smoking. Now, that sounds like this big, long list of things you can't do. But honestly, if you think about what those are on those lists, those are things just to make sure that everybody enjoys their time. Nobody wants to have smoking going on around them, especially if you have young kids. The alcohol on the beach, that just kind of lends itself, especially on a hot day, for things to not go as well sometimes. So those are just some basic behavior things that, once again, are just designed for everybody to be able to have a good time and not have to worry about that.
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8: 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The Rockin' Eagle.

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1: Mostly cloudy skies expected for tonight, but smoke and hazy conditions continue as well, with a low in the mid-60s. Staying smoky into the day on Thursday, too. Otherwise, a mix of sun and clouds throughout the day, a high around 74. We'll still see smoke as we head toward Thursday night. Scattered showers and storms come in, a low around 62 and mostly cloudy. Smoky day on Friday with showers and storms likely. Mostly cloudy and warmer with a high around 80. Showers and storms continue Friday night, mostly cloudy, low around 62. Rain showers are likely into the day on Saturday. With a mix of sun and clouds, we cool back down to a high of 75. Then mostly clear skies heading towards Saturday night, a low of 57. Lots of sunshine on Sunday with a high around 76. Then a chance of showers and storms Sunday night, a low around 62 and partly cloudy. Showers and storms are likely as we kick off the next work week with a mix of sun and clouds throughout the day, a little bit warmer, high around 80. Showers and storms continue into Monday night, a low of 57 and partly cloudy. I'm meteorologist Regina Kroll for Marquette's Rocking Eagle. Right now, it's 72 degrees.
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0: 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Whether you're looking for a vehicle to purchase, need maintenance, or have an unfortunate accident, they'll take care of you.
1: Mostly cloudy skies expected for tonight, but smoke and hazy conditions continue as well, with a low in the mid-60s. Staying smoky into the day on Thursday, too. Otherwise, a mix of sun and clouds throughout the day, a high around 74. We'll still see smoke as we head toward Thursday night. Scattered showers and storms come in, a low around 62 and mostly cloudy. Smoky day on Friday with showers and storms likely. Mostly cloudy and warmer with a high around 80. Showers and storms continue Friday night, mostly cloudy, low around 62. Rain showers are likely into the day on Saturday. With a mix of sun and clouds, we cool back down to a high of 75. Then mostly clear skies heading towards Saturday night, a low of 57. Lots of sunshine on Sunday with a high around 76. Then a chance of showers and storms Sunday night, a low around 62 and partly cloudy. Showers and storms are likely as we kick off the next work week with a mix of sun and clouds throughout the day, a little bit warmer, high around 80. Showers and storms continue into Monday night, a low of 57 and partly cloudy. I'm meteorologist Regina Kroll for Marquette's Rocking Eagle. Right now, it's 71 degrees.
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2: Mostly cloudy skies expected for tonight, but smoke and hazy conditions continue as well, with a low in the mid-60s. Staying smoky into the day on Thursday, too. Otherwise, a mix of sun and clouds throughout the day, a high around 74. We'll still see smoke as we head toward Thursday night. Scattered showers and storms come in, a low around 62 and mostly cloudy. Smoky day on Friday with showers and storms likely. Mostly cloudy and warmer with a high around 80. Showers and storms continue Friday night, mostly cloudy, low around 62. Rain showers are likely into the day on Saturday. With a mix of sun and clouds, we cool back down to a high of 75. Then mostly clear skies heading towards Saturday night, a low of 57. Lots of sunshine on Sunday with a high around 76. Then a chance of showers and storms Sunday night, a low around 62 and partly cloudy. Showers and storms are likely as we kick off the next work week with a mix of sun and clouds throughout the day, a little bit warmer, a high around 80. Showers and storms continue into Monday night, a low of 57 and partly cloudy. I'm meteorologist Regina Kroll for Marquette's Rocking Eagle. Right now, it's 71 degrees.
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1: Hey everybody, this is Ann with You Pause Pet. You Pause Pet this week is Tater. He's a 3-year-old big boy dog who is a pure bundle of joy. He is goofy, his tail's constantly wagging, he has the biggest grin, and he knows you're going to be his best friend. He is full of fun personality. He's already had some training under his belt, but he's eager to learn more. Thanks to the generous sponsorship of Fox Motors, Tater's adoption fee has been completely paid for. He will also go home with a $300 Takamo dog training gift certificate donated by another kind supporter, plus a big bag of brand new food to get his new home and family started on the right foot. So, guess what? We are no appointments. No appointments anymore at You Pause. That's for dogs, cats, small critters. What we'd like you to do, though, is please fill out an adoption interest form, and you can find all that on youpause.org. Fill that out, send it in, get sent by email, and come in during open hours, noon to 4, 6 days a week. We are closed on Mondays. Thank you.
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It got me thinking about my head and what I can do to help stimulate it. It makes me sad, but I've forgotten what I'm on about.

0: This Upper Michigan weather forecast is brought to you by the Skin Lounge, West Washington Street, Marquette, where they blend artistic tattoo work, permanent makeup, and advanced aesthetics.
1: Mostly cloudy skies expected for tonight, but smoke and hazy conditions continue as well, with a low in the mid-60s. Staying smoky into the day on Thursday, too. Otherwise, a mix of sun and clouds throughout the day, a high around 74. We'll still see smoke as we head toward Thursday night. Scattered showers and storms come in, a low around 62 and mostly cloudy. Smoky day on Friday with showers and storms likely. Mostly cloudy and warmer with a high around 80. Showers and storms continue Friday night, mostly cloudy, low around 62. Rain showers are likely into the day on Saturday. With a mix of sun and clouds, we cool back down to a high of 75. Then mostly clear skies heading towards Saturday night, a low of 57. Lots of sunshine on Sunday with a high around 76. Then a chance of showers and storms Sunday night, a low around 62 and partly cloudy. Showers and storms are likely as we kick off the next work week with a mix of sun and clouds throughout the day, a little bit warmer, high around 80. Showers and storms continue into Monday night, a low of 57 and partly cloudy. I'm meteorologist Regina Kroll for Marquette's Rocking Eagle. Right now, it's 68 degrees.
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1: Mostly cloudy skies expected for tonight, but smoke and hazy conditions continue as well, with a low in the mid-60s. Staying smoky into the day on Thursday, too. Otherwise, a mix of sun and clouds throughout the day, a high around 74. We'll still see smoke as we head toward Thursday night. Scattered showers and storms come in, a low around 62 and mostly cloudy. Smoky day on Friday with showers and storms likely. Mostly cloudy and warmer with a high around 80. Showers and storms continue Friday night, mostly cloudy, a low around 62. Rain showers are likely into the day on Saturday. With a mix of sun and clouds, we cool back down to a high of 75. Then mostly clear skies heading towards Saturday night, a low of 57. Lots of sunshine on Sunday with a high around 76. Then a chance of showers and storms Sunday night, a low around 62 and partly cloudy. Showers and storms are likely as we kick off the next work week with a mix of sun and clouds throughout the day, a little bit warmer, a high around 80. Showers and storms continue into Monday night, a low of 57 and partly cloudy. I'm meteorologist Regina Kroll for Marquette's Rocking Eagle. Right now, it's 68 degrees.
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2: Mostly cloudy skies expected for tonight, but smoke and hazy conditions continue as well, with a low in the mid-60s. Staying smoky into the day on Thursday, too. Otherwise, a mix of sun and clouds throughout the day, a high around 74. We'll still see smoke as we head toward Thursday night. Scattered showers and storms come in, a low around 62 and mostly cloudy. Smoky day on Friday with showers and storms likely. Mostly cloudy and warmer with a high around 80. Showers and storms continue Friday night, mostly cloudy, low around 62. Rain showers are likely into the day on Saturday. With a mix of sun and clouds, we cool back down to a high of 75. Then mostly clear skies heading towards Saturday night, a low of 57. Lots of sunshine on Sunday with a high around 76. Then a chance of showers and storms Sunday night, a low around 62 and partly cloudy. Showers and storms are likely as we kick off the next work week with a mix of sun and clouds throughout the day, a little bit warmer, a high around 80. Showers and storms continue into Monday night, a low of 57 and partly cloudy. I'm meteorologist Regina Kroll for Marquette's Rocking Eagle. Right now, it's 67 degrees.
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0: This Upper Michigan weather forecast is brought to you by Midtown Bakery in beautiful downtown Negaunee. They're not ordinary, they're extraordinary.
1: Mostly cloudy skies expected for tonight, but smoke and hazy conditions continue as well, with a low in the mid-60s. Staying smoky into the day on Thursday, too. Otherwise, a mix of sun and clouds throughout the day, a high around 74. We'll still see smoke as we head toward Thursday night. Scattered showers and storms come in, a low around 62 and mostly cloudy. Smoky day on Friday with showers and storms likely. Mostly cloudy and warmer with a high around 80. Showers and storms continue Friday night, mostly cloudy, low around 62. Rain showers are likely into the day on Saturday. With a mix of sun and clouds, we cool back down to a high of 75. Then mostly clear skies heading towards Saturday night, a low of 57. Lots of sunshine on Sunday with a high around 76. Then a chance of showers and storms Sunday night, a low around 62 and partly cloudy. Showers and storms are likely as we kick off the next work week with a mix of sun and clouds throughout the day, a little bit warmer, a high around 80. Showers and storms continue into Monday night, a low of 57 and partly cloudy. I'm meteorologist Regina Kroll for Marquette's Rocking Eagle. Right now, it's 67 degrees.
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3: Mostly cloudy skies expected for tonight, but smoke and hazy conditions continue as well with a low in the mid-60s. Staying smoky into the day on Thursday too, otherwise a mix of sun and clouds throughout the day, a high around 74. We'll still see smoke as we head toward Thursday night. Scattered showers and storms come in, a low around 62 and mostly cloudy. Smoky day on Friday with showers and storms likely. Mostly cloudy and warmer with a high around 80. Showers and storms continue Friday night, mostly cloudy, low around 62. Rain showers are likely into the day on Saturday with a mix of sun and clouds.

A cool back down to a high of 75. Then mostly clear skies heading towards Saturday night, a low of 57. Lots of sunshine on Sunday with a high around 76. Then a chance of showers and storms Sunday night, a low around 62 and partly cloudy. Showers and storms are likely as we kick off the next work week with a mix of sun and clouds throughout the day, a little bit warmer, a high around 80. Showers and storms continue into Monday night, a low of 57 and partly cloudy. I'm meteorologist Regina Kuhl for Marquette's Rocking Eagle. Right now, it's 64 degrees.

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We're the UP's Rock. 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
1: Mostly cloudy skies expected for tonight, but smoke and hazy conditions continue as well, with a low in the mid-60s. Staying smoky into the day on Thursday, too. Otherwise, a mix of sun and clouds throughout the day, a high around 74. We'll still see smoke as we head toward Thursday night. Scattered showers and storms come in, a low around 62 and mostly cloudy. Smoky day on Friday with showers and storms likely. Mostly cloudy and warmer with a high around 80. Showers and storms continue Friday night, mostly cloudy, low around 62. Rain showers are likely into the day on Saturday. With a mix of sun and clouds, we cool back down to a high of 75. Then mostly clear skies heading towards Saturday night, a low of 57. Lots of sunshine on Sunday with a high around 76. Then a chance of showers and storms Sunday night, a low around 62 and partly cloudy. Showers and storms are likely as we kick off the next work week with a mix of sun and clouds throughout the day, a little bit warmer, a high around 80. Showers and storms continue into Monday night, a low of 57 and partly cloudy. I'm meteorologist Regina Kroll for Marquette's Rocking Eagle. Right now, it's 64 degrees.
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8: Tell me the words I've forgotten, what we were fighting for.

Two otherwise a mix of sun and clouds throughout the day, a high around 74. We'll still see smoke as we head toward Thursday night. Scattered showers and storms come in, a low around 62 and mostly cloudy. Smoky day on Friday with showers and storms likely. Mostly cloudy and warmer with a high around 80. Showers and storms continue Friday night, mostly cloudy, low around 62. Rain showers are likely into the day on Saturday. With a mix of sun and clouds, we cool back down to a high of 75. Then mostly clear skies heading towards Saturday night, a low of 57. Lots of sunshine on Sunday with a high around 76. Then a chance of showers and storms Sunday night, a low around 62 and partly cloudy. Showers and storms are likely as we kick off the next work week with a mix of sun and clouds throughout the day, a little bit warmer, a high around 80. Showers and storms continue into Monday night, a low of 57 and partly cloudy. I'm meteorologist Regina Kroll for Marquette's Rocking Eagle. Right now, it's 65 degrees.

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2: Mostly cloudy skies expected for tonight, but smoke and hazy conditions continue as well, with a low in the mid-60s. Staying smoky into the day on Thursday, too. Otherwise, a mix of sun and clouds throughout the day, a high around 74. We'll still see smoke as we head toward Thursday night. Scattered showers and storms come in, a low around 62 and mostly cloudy. Smoky day on Friday with showers and storms likely. Mostly cloudy and warmer with a high around 80. Showers and storms continue Friday night, mostly cloudy, a low around 62. Rain showers are likely into the day on Saturday. With a mix of sun and clouds, we cool back down to a high of 75. Then mostly clear skies heading towards Saturday night, a low of 57. Lots of sunshine on Sunday with a high around 76. Then a chance of showers and storms Sunday night, a low around 62 and partly cloudy. Showers and storms are likely as we kick off the next work week with a mix of sun and clouds throughout the day, a little bit warmer, a high around 80. Showers and storms continue into Monday night, a low of 57 and partly cloudy. I'm meteorologist Regina Kroll for Marquette's Rocking Eagle. Right now, it's 65 degrees.
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2: Mostly cloudy skies expected for tonight, but smoke and hazy conditions continue as well, with a low in the mid-60s. Staying smoky into the day on Thursday, too. Otherwise, a mix of sun and clouds throughout the day, a high around 74. We'll still see smoke as we head toward Thursday night. Scattered showers and storms come in, a low around 62 and mostly cloudy. Smoky day on Friday with showers and storms likely. Mostly cloudy and warmer with a high around 80. Showers and storms continue Friday night, mostly cloudy, low around 62. Rain showers are likely into the day on Saturday. With a mix of sun and clouds, we cool back down to a high of 75. Then mostly clear skies heading toward Saturday night, a low of 57. Lots of sunshine on Sunday with a high around 76. Then a chance of showers and storms Sunday night, a low around 62 and partly cloudy. Showers and storms are likely as we kick off the next work week with a mix of sun and clouds throughout the day, a little bit warmer, high around 80. Showers and storms continue into Monday night, a low of 57 and partly cloudy. I'm meteorologist Regina Kroll for Marquette's Rocking Eagle. Right now, it's 64 degrees.

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1: Mostly cloudy skies expected for tonight, but smoke and hazy conditions continue as well, with a low in the mid-60s. Staying smoky into the day on Thursday, too. Otherwise, a mix of sun and clouds throughout the day, a high around 74. We'll still see smoke as we head toward Thursday night. Scattered showers and storms come in, a low around 62 and mostly cloudy. Smoky day on Friday with showers and storms likely. Mostly cloudy and warmer with a high around 80. Showers and storms continue Friday night, mostly cloudy, low around 62. Rain showers are likely into the day on Saturday, with a mix of sun and clouds, cool back down to a high of 75. Then mostly clear skies heading towards Saturday night, a low of 57. Lots of sunshine on Sunday with a high around 76. Then a chance of showers and storms Sunday night, a low around 62 and partly cloudy. Showers and storms are likely as we kick off the next work week, with a mix of sun and clouds throughout the day, a little bit warmer, a high around 80. Showers and storms continue into Monday night, a low of 57 and partly cloudy. I'm meteorologist Regina Kroll for Marquette's Rocking Eagle. Right now, it's 66 degrees.
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2: Mostly cloudy skies expected for tonight, but smoke and hazy conditions continue as well, with a low in the mid-60s. Staying smoky into the day on Thursday, too. Otherwise, a mix of sun and clouds throughout the day, a high around 74. We'll still see smoke as we head toward Thursday night. Scattered showers and storms come in, a low around 62 and mostly cloudy. Smoky day on Friday with showers and storms likely. Mostly cloudy and warmer with a high around 80. Showers and storms continue Friday night, mostly cloudy, low around 62. Rain showers are likely into the day on Saturday. With a mix of sun and clouds, we cool back down to a high of 75. Then mostly clear skies heading towards Saturday night, a low of 57. Lots of sunshine on Sunday with a high around 76. Then a chance of showers and storms Sunday night, a low around 62 and partly cloudy. Showers and storms are likely as we kick off the next work week with a mix of sun and clouds throughout the day, a little bit warmer, high around 80. Showers and storms continue into Monday night, a low of 57 and partly cloudy. I'm meteorologist Regina Kroll for Marquette's Rocking Eagle. Right now, it's 64 degrees.

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0: This Upper Michigan weather forecast is brought to you by Midtown Bakery in beautiful downtown Negaunee. They're not ordinary, they're extraordinary.
1: Mostly cloudy skies expected for tonight, but smoke and hazy conditions continue as well, with a low in the mid-60s. Staying smoky into the day on Thursday, too. Otherwise, a mix of sun and clouds throughout the day, a high around 74. We'll still see smoke as we head toward Thursday night. Scattered showers and storms come in, a low around 62 and mostly cloudy. Smoky day on Friday with showers and storms likely. Mostly cloudy and warmer with a high around 80. Showers and storms continue Friday night, mostly cloudy, low around 62. Rain showers are likely into the day on Saturday. With a mix of sun and clouds, we cool back down to a high of 75. Then mostly clear skies heading towards Saturday night, a low of 57. Lots of sunshine on Sunday with a high around 76. Then a chance of showers and storms Sunday night, a low around 62 and partly cloudy. Showers and storms are likely as we kick off the next work week with a mix of sun and clouds throughout the day, a little bit warmer, a high around 80. Showers and storms continue into Monday night, a low of 57 and partly cloudy. I'm meteorologist Regina Kroll for Marquette's Rocking Eagle. Right now, it's 64 degrees.
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2: Mostly cloudy skies expected for tonight, but smoke and hazy conditions continue as well with a low in the mid-60s. Staying smoky into the day on Thursday, too. Otherwise, a mix of sun and clouds throughout the day, a high around 74. We'll still see smoke as we head toward Thursday night. Scattered showers and storms come in, a low around 62 and mostly cloudy. Smoky day on Friday with showers and storms likely. Mostly cloudy and warmer with a high around 80. Showers and storms continue Friday night, mostly cloudy, low around 62. Rain showers are likely into the day on Saturday. With a mix of sun and clouds, we cool back down to a high of 75. Then mostly clear skies heading towards Saturday night, a low of 57. Lots of sunshine on Sunday with a high around 76. Then a chance of showers and storms Sunday night, a low around 62 and partly cloudy. Showers and storms are likely as we kick off the next work week with a mix of sun and clouds throughout the day, a little bit warmer, high around 80. Showers and storms continue into Monday night, a low of 57 and partly cloudy. I'm meteorologist Regina Kroll for Marquette's Rocking Eagle. Right now, it's 64 degrees.

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0: 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When ashes fall, legends rise. 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
1: Partly sunny for today, widespread smoke, highs top out near 74 degrees, winds turn to the northeast around 5 miles per hour. Thursday night, mostly cloudy skies, light winds, more widespread smoke, a few showers possible in the area well after midnight towards Friday morning. Lows drop to 62. Friday, more widespread smoke early, otherwise it remains mostly cloudy. Shower chances continue, storms also possible. Highs approach 80, winds southeast 5 to 10. Friday night, still mostly cloudy, showers likely, storms still possible. Lows head back down to 62, winds south 5 to 15, higher gusts possible. Saturday, any showers end early, otherwise partly sunny. Highs reach 75. Saturday night, mostly clear. Lows fall back to 57. And then Sunday, sunny with highs climbing into the mid-70s. I'm meteorologist Phil Jensko for Marquette's Rocking Eagle. Right now it's 63.
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4: Partly sunny for today, widespread smoke, highs top out near 74 degrees, winds turn to the northeast around 5 miles per hour. Thursday night, mostly cloudy skies, light winds, more widespread smoke, a few showers possible in the area well after midnight towards Friday morning, lows drop to 62. Friday, more widespread smoke early, otherwise it remains mostly cloudy, shower chances continue, storms also possible, highs approach 80. Winds southeast 5 to 10. Friday night, still mostly cloudy. Showers likely. Storms still possible. Lows head back down to 62. Winds south

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2: Partly sunny for today. Widespread smoke. Highs top out near 74 degrees. Winds turn to the northeast around 5 miles per hour. Thursday night, mostly cloudy skies, light winds, more widespread smoke, a few showers possible in the area well after midnight towards Friday morning. Lows drop to 62. Friday, more widespread smoke early, otherwise it remains mostly cloudy. Shower chances continue, storms also possible. Highs approach 80, winds southeast 5 to 10. Friday night, still mostly cloudy, showers likely, storms still possible. Lows head back down to 62, winds south 5 to 15, higher gusts possible. Saturday, any showers in early, otherwise partly sunny. Highs reach 75. Saturday night, mostly clear. Lows fall back to 57. And then Sunday, sunny with highs climbing into the mid-70s. I'm meteorologist Phil Jensko for Marquette's Rocking Eagle. Right now it's 62.
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4: Turn up the heat the last three Saturdays in July at Ojibwa Casino with the Summer Cash and Barbecue Bash. Every hour from 3 to 10 p.m. on July 11th, 18th, and 25th, one lucky winner will get to choose a mini barbecue grill, each one packed with cash and free play from $250 to $1,000. And one lucky guest will fire things up with the grand prize, a Traeger Woodridge Elite Grill complete with pellets. Bring the heat and take the cash this July only at Ojibwa Casino, Barriga and Marquette.
5: The migration of the Ojibwe people, also known as the Anishinaabe, is a story of resilience and determination. According to oral history, the Ojibwe people originally lived on the east coast of North America before being led by a spiritual leader named Nanabuju on a journey westward. Along the way, they encountered many challenges, including harsh weather, dangerous animals, and hostile tribes. Despite these obstacles, the Ojibwe persevered and eventually settled in the Great Lakes region, where they established a strong connection to the land and water. Today, the Ojibwe people are recognized as one of the largest indigenous groups in North America, with communities in both the United States and Canada. Despite facing significant challenges related to colonization, land rights, and cultural preservation, the Ojibwe remain a resilient and proud people with a deep heritage.
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5: Partly sunny for today, widespread smoke, highs top out near 74 degrees, winds turn to the northeast around 5 miles per hour. Thursday night, mostly cloudy skies, light winds, more widespread smoke, a few showers possible in the area well after midnight towards Friday morning. Lows drop to 62. Friday, more widespread smoke early. Otherwise, it remains mostly cloudy. Shower chances continue. Storms also possible. Highs approach 80. Winds southeast 5 to 10. Friday night, still mostly cloudy. Showers likely. Storms still possible. Lows head back down to 62. Winds south 5 to 15. Higher gusts possible. Saturday, any showers end early. Otherwise, partly sunny. Highs reach 75. Saturday night, mostly clear. Lows fall back to 57. And then Sunday, sunny with highs climbing into the mid-70s. I'm meteorologist Phil Jensko for Marquette's Rocking Eagle. Right now it's 62.

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We're the UP's rock. The Rockin' Eagle. 98.7, 106.9.

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1: Partly sunny for today, widespread smoke, highs top out near 74 degrees, winds turn to the northeast around 5 miles per hour. Thursday night, mostly cloudy skies, light winds, more widespread smoke, a few showers possible in the area well after midnight towards Friday morning, lows drop to 62. Friday, more widespread smoke early, otherwise it remains mostly cloudy, shower chances continue, storms also possible, highs approach 80. Wind southeast 5 to 10. Friday night, still mostly cloudy. Showers likely. Storms still possible. Lows head back down to 62. Wind south 5 to 15. Higher gusts possible. Saturday, any showers end early, otherwise partly sunny. Highs reach 75. Saturday night, mostly clear. Lows fall back to 57. And then Sunday, sunny with highs climbing into the mid-70s. I'm meteorologist Phil Jensko for Marquette's Rocking Eagle.
2: Right now it's 61.
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6: Partly sunny for today, widespread smoke, highs top out near 74 degrees, winds turn to the northeast around 5 miles per hour. Thursday night, mostly cloudy skies, light winds, more widespread smoke, a few showers possible in the area well after midnight towards Friday morning. Lows drop to 62. Friday, more widespread smoke early. Otherwise, it remains mostly cloudy. Shower chances continue. Storms also possible. Highs approach 80. Winds southeast 5 to 10. Friday night, still mostly cloudy. Showers likely. Storms still possible. Lows head back down to 62. Winds south 5 to 15. Higher gusts possible. Saturday, any showers end early. Otherwise, partly sunny. Highs reach 75. Saturday night, mostly clear. Lows fall back to 57. And then Sunday, sunny with highs climbing into the mid-70s. I'm meteorologist Phil Jensko for Marquette's Rocking Eagle. Right now it's 61.

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0: This Upper Michigan weather forecast is brought to you by Midtown Bakery in beautiful downtown Negaunee. They're not ordinary. They're extraordinary.
1: Partly sunny for today. Widespread smoke. Highs top out near 74 degrees. Winds turn to the northeast around 5 miles per hour. Thursday night, mostly cloudy skies, light winds, more widespread smoke, a few showers possible in the area well after midnight towards Friday morning. Lows drop to 62. Friday, more widespread smoke early. Otherwise, it remains mostly cloudy. Shower chances continue. Storms also possible. Highs approach 80. Winds southeast 5 to 10. Friday night, still mostly cloudy. Showers likely. Storms still possible. Lows head back down to 62. Winds south 5 to 15. Higher gusts possible. Saturday, any showers in early. Otherwise, partly sunny. Highs reach 75. Saturday night, mostly clear. Lows fall back to 57. And then Sunday, sunny with highs climbing into the mid-70s. I'm meteorologist Phil Jensko for Marquette's Rocking Eagle. Right now it's 63.
0: Here's Marquette City Police Chief Ryan Grimm with an update on Marquette's new e-bike rules.
2: Prior to this, only class ones and regular bikes and things like that were allowed to use the bike path. Now any class of e-bike can use it along with skateboards, one wheels, or any kind of e-mobility device. What they're focusing on now is the behavior of the operator. It's more about, are they driving it and operating it safely? So we have, you know, the ordinance covers our ability to enforce people that are driving recklessly, too fast, that kind of thing. Part of the ordinance too, in the downtown district, so the DDA downtown area, you cannot ride a bike or anything on the sidewalks. I mean, we try to keep it safe for everyone. They're heavy machines and it can really do some damage.
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6: Partly sunny for today, widespread smoke, highs top out near 74 degrees, winds turn to the northeast around 5 miles per hour. Thursday night, mostly cloudy skies, light winds, more widespread smoke, a few showers possible in the area well after midnight towards Friday morning, lows drop to 62. Friday, more widespread smoke early, otherwise it remains mostly cloudy, shower chances continue, storms also possible, highs approach 80. Wind southeast 5 to 10. Friday night, still mostly cloudy. Showers likely. Storms still possible. Lows head back down to 62. Wind south 5 to 15. Higher gusts possible. Saturday, any showers end early, otherwise partly sunny. Highs reach 75. Saturday night, mostly clear. Lows fall back to 57. And then Sunday, sunny with highs climbing into the mid-70s. I'm meteorologist Phil Jensko for Marquette's Rocking Eagle. Right now it's 65.

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0: What's the key to getting lawns and gardens to grow better? Moyle Soil from Ishpeming Concrete and Moyle Trucking.
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6: The Ojibwa casinos in Baraga and Marquette are closed today due to the air quality across the UP. Once again, the Ojibwa casinos in Baraga and Marquette are closed today due to the air quality across the UP.

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0: This Upper Michigan weather forecast is brought to you by the Falling Rock Cafe and Bookstore in Munising, one of the coolest craft coffee shops in Michigan. Open daily 8 to 4. Marquette City Police Captain Jim Finkbeiner reminds you there are a few things to remember when you're going out to take your dog for a walk.
1: You know, City Marquette, we follow the state rules, which means if your dog is in public, if it's not on private property, your private property, then it needs to be on a leash. It's a 6-foot leash is what the law states. And if you don't have your dog on a leash, then you can be ticketed. There's a couple of things in the City Marquette, too, that we have a really long shoreline, of course, and a lot of beaches and area. But all the bathing beaches in the City of Marquette, no dogs are allowed. And it doesn't make any difference if they're on a leash or not. And that's just for public health safety is the biggest reason. There are other places that dogs can be on a leash in other beach areas, just not in the city along those bathing beaches. The biggest thing is a lot of times we hear, you know, oh, I have control of my dog. He's a really good dog. He likes everybody. But we're still talking about animals, and not everybody's comfortable around animals, of course, too. And we can't always predict everything. So just the safest and most conscientious thing we can do as a person with an animal is to help people feel safe around my animal, and that's to have them on a leash where you know you have control of them all the time.
2: 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Shakespeare's As You Like It at the Lake Superior Theater July 21st through the 24th.
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4: The Ojibwa casinos in Baraga and Marquette are closed today due to the air quality across the UP. Once again, the Ojibwa casinos in Baraga and Marquette are closed today due to the air quality across the UP.

0: Here's Marquette City Police Chief Ryan Grimm with an update on Marquette's new e-bike rules.
1: Prior to this, only class ones and regular bikes and things like that were allowed to use the bike path. Now, any class of e-bike can use it along with skateboards, one wheels, or any kind of e-mobility device. What they're focusing on now is the behavior of the operator. It's more about, are they driving it and operating it safely? So we have, you know, the ordinance covers our ability to enforce people that are driving recklessly, too fast, that kind of thing. Part of the ordinance too, when you're operating on the path, you must stay on the right hand side. So it's telling everybody you have to stay on the right side, your right half of the pathway. But it's really, now we're saying you should be on the right hand side, that way if you get caught by a bike or anybody else that wants to go around you, they can pass safely.
2: This safety message is brought to you by Anytime Fitness in Harvey, St. Michael Catholic Church in Marquette, and Willie's Tire Shop of Ishpeming and Marquette.
0: This Upper Michigan weather forecast is brought to you by Marquette GMC. Whether you're looking for a vehicle to purchase, need maintenance, or have an unfortunate accident, they'll take care of you.

0: What's the key to getting lawns and gardens to grow better? Moyle Soil from Ishpeming Concrete and Moyle Trucking.
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6: The Ojibwa casinos in Baraga and Marquette are closed today due to the air quality across the UP. Once again, the Ojibwa casinos in Baraga and Marquette are closed today due to the air quality across the UP.

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3: For today, widespread smoke, otherwise partial sunshine. We'll have high temperatures reaching up into the middle to upper 70s. We'll have our winds variable at 5 to 10. Then for tonight, still widespread smoke, lows dropping back into the lower 60s. For your Friday, mostly cloudy with smoky conditions, along with scattered showers and storms, high temperatures in the upper 70s. Showers and storms still likely for your Friday night, lower 60s for overnight lows. And for Saturday, a lingering chance for some showers, especially early in the day, looking to dry things out into the afternoon, will ease back to a high temperature of 74. Sunday, a good deal of sunshine with highs warming to the upper 70s to around that 80-degree mark, and then rain returning to the forecast on Monday with high temperatures in the lower 80s. Cooling off by next Tuesday, we'll ease back to the lower 70s for high temperatures. And that's your latest forecast. I'm meteorologist Michael Caro for Marquette's Rockin' Eagle. Currently at 67.
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0: Here's Marquette City Police Patrol Captain Jim Finkbeiner with advice on what not to do when you head to a city beach this summer.
1: A couple things to remember on the beach, too, is that no dogs are allowed. There's only a couple of areas in town that dogs can be. And once again, they still need to be on a leash. You know, there's plenty of garbage barrels, so no littering. No alcohol is allowed on the beach. No fires and no smoking. Now, that sounds like this big, long list of things you can't do. But honestly, if you think about what those are on those lists, those are things just to make sure that everybody enjoys their time. Nobody wants to have smoking going on around them, especially if you have young kids. The alcohol on the beach, that just kind of lends itself, especially on a hot day, for things to not go as well sometimes. So those are just some basic behavior things that, once again, are just designed for everybody to be able to have a good time and not have to worry about that.
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4: For today, widespread smoke, otherwise partial sunshine. We'll have high temperatures reaching up into the middle to upper 70s. We'll have our winds variable at 5 to 10. Then for tonight, still widespread smoke, lows dropping back into the lower 60s. For your Friday, mostly cloudy with smoky conditions, along with scattered showers and storms, high temperatures in the upper 70s. Showers and storms still likely for your Friday night, lower 60s for overnight lows. And for Saturday, a lingering chance for some showers, especially early in the day. Looking to dry things out into the afternoon, we'll ease back to a high temperature of 74. Sunday, a good deal of sunshine with highs warming to the upper 70s to around that 80-degree mark, and then rain returning to the forecast on Monday with high temperatures in the lower 80s. Cooling off by next Tuesday, we'll ease back to the lower 70s for high temperatures. And that's your latest forecast. I'm meteorologist Michael Caro for Marquette's Rockin' Eagle. Right now, it's 68.
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1: For today, widespread smoke, otherwise partial sunshine. We'll have high temperatures reaching up into the middle to upper 70s. We'll have our winds variable at 5 to 10. Then for tonight, still widespread smoke, lows dropping back into the lower 60s. For your Friday, mostly cloudy with smoky conditions, along with scattered showers and storms, high temperatures in the upper 70s. Showers and storms still likely for your Friday night, lower 60s for overnight lows. And for Saturday, a lingering chance for some showers, especially early in the day, looking to dry things out into the afternoon, will ease back to a high temperature of 74. Sunday, a good deal of sunshine with highs warming to the upper 70s to around that 80-degree mark, and then rain returning to the forecast on Monday with high temperatures in the lower 80s. Cooling off by next Tuesday, we'll ease back to the lower 70s for high temperatures. And that's your latest forecast. I'm meteorologist Michael Caro for Marquette's Rockin' Eagle. Right now it's 68.
0: Here's Marquette City Police Chief Ryan Grimm with an update on Marquette's new e-bike rules.
2: Prior to this, only class ones and regular bikes and things like that were allowed to use the bike path. Now, any class of e-bike can use it, along with skateboards, one wheels, or any kind of e-mobility device. What they're focusing on now is the behavior of the operator. It's more about, are they driving it and operating it safely? So we have, you know, the ordinance covers our ability to enforce people that are driving recklessly, too fast, that kind of thing. Part of the ordinance too, in the downtown district, so the DDA downtown area, you cannot ride a bike or anything on the sidewalks. I mean, we try to keep it safe for everyone. They're heavy machines and can really do some damage.
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7: For today, widespread smoke, otherwise partial sunshine. We'll have high temperatures reaching up into the middle to upper 70s. We'll have our winds variable at 5 to 10. Then for tonight, still widespread smoke, lows dropping back into the lower 60s. For your Friday, mostly cloudy with smoky conditions, along with scattered showers and storms, high temperatures in the upper 70s. Showers and storms still likely for your Friday night, lower 60s for overnight lows. And for Saturday, a lingering chance for some showers, especially early in the day, looking to dry things out into the afternoon, will ease back to a high temperature of 74. Sunday, a good deal of sunshine with highs warming to the upper 70s to around that 80-degree mark, and then rain returning to the forecast on Monday with high temperatures in the lower 80s. Cooling off by next Tuesday, we'll ease back to the lower 70s for high temperatures. And that's your latest forecast. I'm meteorologist Michael Caro for Marquette's Rockin' Eagle. Right now, 70 degrees.
8: 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Rockin' Eagle. In your car. In the office, or with your brother's girlfriend. Hey, we're just doing our job. The Rockin' Eagle.

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0: This Upper Michigan weather forecast is brought to you by Midtown Bakery in beautiful downtown Negaunee. They're not ordinary, they're extraordinary.
1: For today, widespread smoke, otherwise partial sunshine. We'll have high temperatures reaching up into the middle to upper 70s. We'll have our winds variable at 5 to 10. Then for tonight, still widespread smoke, lows dropping back into the lower 60s. For your Friday, mostly cloudy with smoky conditions, along with scattered showers and storms, high temperatures in the upper 70s. Showers and storms still likely for your Friday night, lower 60s for overnight lows. And for Saturday, a lingering chance for some showers, especially early in the day, looking to dry things out into the afternoon, will ease back to a high temperature of 74. Sunday, a good deal of sunshine with highs warming to the upper 70s to around that 80-degree mark, and then rain returning to the forecast on Monday with high temperatures in the lower 80s. Cooling off by next Tuesday, we'll ease back to the lower 70s for high temperatures. And that's your latest forecast. I'm meteorologist Michael Caro for Marquette's Rockin' Eagle. Right now, 70 degrees.
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9: For today, widespread smoke, otherwise partial sunshine. We'll have high temperatures reaching up into the middle to upper 70s. We'll have our winds variable at 5 to 10. Then for tonight, still widespread smoke, lows dropping back into the lower 60s. For your Friday, mostly cloudy with smoky conditions, along with scattered showers and storms, high temperatures in the upper 70s. Showers and storms still likely for your Friday night, lower 60s for overnight lows. And for Saturday, a lingering chance for some showers, especially early in the day, looking to dry things out into the afternoon, will ease back to a high temperature of 74. Sunday, a good deal of sunshine with highs warming to the upper 70s to around that 80-degree mark, and then rain returning to the forecast on Monday with high temperatures in the lower 80s. Cooling off by next Tuesday, we'll ease back to the lower 70s for high temperatures. And that's your latest forecast. I'm meteorologist Michael Caro for Marquette's Rockin' Eagle. Currently 71 degrees.
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0: Hey, it's Mitch Bolo. 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
1: For today, widespread smoke, otherwise partial sunshine. We'll have high temperatures reaching up into the middle to upper 70s. We'll have our winds variable at 5 to 10. Then for tonight, still widespread smoke, lows dropping back into the lower 60s. For your Friday, mostly cloudy with smoky conditions, along with scattered showers and storms, high temperatures in the upper 70s. Showers and storms still likely for your Friday night, lower 60s for overnight lows. And for Saturday, a lingering chance for some showers, especially early in the day, looking to dry things out into the afternoon, will ease back to a high temperature of 74. Sunday, a good deal of sunshine with highs warming to the upper 70s to around that 80-degree mark, and then rain returning to the forecast on Monday with high temperatures in the lower 80s. Cooling off by next Tuesday, we'll ease back to the lower 70s for high temperatures. And that's your latest forecast. I'm meteorologist Michael Caro for Marquette's Rockin' Eagle. Currently 71 degrees.
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8: For today, widespread smoke, otherwise partial sunshine. We'll have high temperatures reaching up into the middle to upper 70s. We'll have our winds variable at 5 to 10. Then for tonight, still widespread smoke, lows dropping back into the lower 60s. For your Friday, mostly cloudy with smoky conditions, along with scattered showers and storms, high temperatures in the upper 70s. Showers and storms still likely for your Friday night, lower 60s for overnight lows. And for Saturday, a lingering chance for some showers, especially early in the day, looking to dry things out into the afternoon, will ease back to a high temperature of 74. Sunday, a good deal of sunshine with highs warming to the upper 70s to around that 80-degree mark, and then rain returning to the forecast on Monday with high temperatures in the lower 80s. Cooling off by next Tuesday, we'll ease back to the lower 70s for high temperatures. And that's your latest forecast. I'm meteorologist Michael Caro for Marquette's Rockin' Eagle. Currently 71 degrees.
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0: Marquette City Police Chief Ryan Grimm talks about a certain type of e-bike not allowed in the city.
1: The e-motos or e-motorcycles, e-dirt bikes, whatever you want to call them, those are not allowed on the multi-use path or actually on any city street. We see them all the time. We've been dealing with them the best we can, but they're very dangerous, and they certainly are not allowed on the multi-use path. Yeah, it's those smaller-looking motorcycles that you see out on the streets. They don't have pedals, or if they do, they're not functioning pedals, and they've got a lot more than the 750 watts that are allowed. The people that we're seeing driving them are not normally licensed individuals, so to actually get it street legal, it would have to be registered, insured. You'd have to have a cycle endorsement. You'd have to have a driver's license. So that stuff is not what we're experiencing when we're trying to enforce that.
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3: Yeah, boy!
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0: 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Marquette, it is Big Michael Coffey with you. Welcome to another big old afternoon. Glad you were hanging out with us. Stand by, checking the weather, and then on the other side, going to roll out another mega set right here at the Copper Country's Rockin' Eagle, 98.7 and 106.9 Marquette.
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3: For this afternoon, widespread smoky haze with high temperatures reaching up into the middle to upper 70s. We'll have our winds out of the north at less than 10 miles per hour. Then for tonight, still widespread smoke, lows dropping back into the lower 60s. For your Friday, mostly cloudy with smoky conditions, along with scattered showers and storms, high temperatures in the upper 70s. Showers and storms still likely for your Friday night, lower 60s for overnight lows. And for Saturday, a lingering chance for some showers, especially early in the day, looking to dry things out into the afternoon, will ease back to a high temperature of 74. Sunday, a good deal of sunshine with highs warming to the upper 70s to around that 80-degree mark, and then rain returning to the forecast on Monday with high temperatures in the lower 80s. Cooling off by next Tuesday, we'll ease back to the lower 70s for high temperatures. And that's your latest forecast. I'm meteorologist Michael Caro for Marquette's Rockin' Eagle. Right now, it's 73.
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0: Here's Marquette City Police Chief Ryan Grimm with an update on Marquette's new e-bike rules.
1: Prior to this, only class ones and regular bikes and things like that were allowed to use the bike path. Now, any class of e-bike can use it, along with skateboards, one wheels, or any kind of e-mobility device. What they're focusing on now is the behavior of the operator. It's more about, are they driving it and operating it safely? So we have, you know, the ordinance covers our ability to enforce people that are driving recklessly, too fast, that kind of thing. Part of the ordinance too. I mean, the bike cannot carry any more than it's built to carry. So you can't have three or four people on a bike that's built for one or sometimes two. Some of the bigger e-bikes do have foot pegs in the back and a seat that'll accommodate an extra rider. But for the most part, keep one on a bike and ride it safely. That's really all we're asking for.
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0: This Upper Michigan weather forecast is brought to you by The Skin Lounge, West Washington Street, Marquette, where they blend artistic tattoo work, permanent makeup, and advanced aesthetics.
3: For this afternoon, widespread smoky haze with high temperatures reaching up into the middle to upper 70s. We'll have our winds out of the north at less than 10 miles per hour. Then for tonight, still widespread smoke, lows dropping back into the lower 60s. For your Friday, mostly cloudy with smoky conditions, along with scattered showers and storms, high temperatures in the upper 70s. Showers and storms still likely for your Friday night, lower 60s for overnight lows. And for Saturday, a lingering chance for some showers, especially early in the day, looking to dry things out into the afternoon, will ease back to a high temperature of 74. Sunday, a good deal of sunshine with highs warming to the upper 70s to around that 80-degree mark, and then rain returning to the forecast on Monday with high temperatures in the lower 80s. Cooling off by next Tuesday, we'll ease back to the lower 70s for high temperatures. And that's your latest forecast. I'm meteorologist Michael Caro for Marquette's Rockin' Eagle. Currently 71 degrees.
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0: 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I'm just loving that the weekend's almost here. 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

0: We've definitely got you covered at the Copper Country's Rockin' Eagle. 98.7 and 106.9 Marquez. We wrap up another Big O Set. Be sure and grab yourself one of those Mega Million tickets before tomorrow night's drawing. Yeah, it's going to roll out at like $674 million. Oh, man, that'd be a lot of money, wouldn't it? The Copper Country's Rockin' Eagle.
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2: For this afternoon, widespread smoky haze with high temperatures reaching up into the middle to upper 70s. We'll have our winds out of the north at less than 10 miles per hour. Then for tonight, still widespread smoke, lows dropping back into the lower 60s. For your Friday, mostly cloudy with smoky conditions, along with scattered showers and storms, high temperatures in the upper 70s. Showers and storms still likely for your Friday night, lower 60s for overnight lows. And for Saturday, a lingering chance for some showers, especially early in the day. Looking to dry things out into the afternoon, we'll ease back to a high temperature of 74. Sunday, a good deal of sunshine with highs warming to the upper 70s to around that 80-degree mark, and then rain returning to the forecast on Monday with high temperatures in the lower 80s. Cooling off by next Tuesday, we'll ease back to the lower 70s for high temperatures. And that's your latest forecast. I'm meteorologist Michael Caro for Marquette's Rockin' Eagle. Currently at 69.
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3: In this segment, we're going to talk about a difficult topic that deserves the attention. That topic is missing and murdered Indigenous women. For generations, Native communities have been plagued with high rates of assault, abduction, and murder, with 4 out of 5 women saying they've experienced violence, and 56% experiencing sexual violence. That adds up to over 1.5 million people. Now, every community on the planet faces its own obstacles, but according to data from the CDC, the murder rate is 10 times higher than the national average. Average for women living on reservations, and the third leading cause of death for Native women overall. And although these rates are pretty disturbing, they're actually low. According to a survey from the National Institute of Justice Centers for Disease Control and Prevention, less than half of violent victimizations against women in general are ever reported to the police. And data shows that there have been thousands upon thousands of reports of missing Indigenous people over the years, with only a small percentage of those to ever make it into the National Missing and Unidentified Persons System. Research is also missing when it comes to Indigenous women living in urban areas, even though, according to the Bureau of Indian Affairs, over 70% of Indigenous people are living in urban areas. There's even an issue with mistaken classification, with Native women being regularly recorded as Hispanic, Asian, or other on missing persons forms. This time, the Bureau of Indian Affairs estimates that there are over 4,000 missing and murdered cases that have gone unsolved. To tell their story is to be their voice. To learn more, visit BIA.gov.
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9: For this afternoon, widespread smoky haze with high temperatures reaching up into the middle to upper 70s. We'll have our winds out of the north at less than 10 miles per hour. Then for tonight, still widespread smoke, lows dropping back into the lower 60s. For your Friday, mostly cloudy with smoky conditions, along with scattered showers and storms, high temperatures in the upper 70s. Showers and storms still likely for your Friday night, lower 60s for overnight lows. And for Saturday, a lingering chance for some showers, especially early in the day, looking to dry things out into the afternoon, will ease back to a high temperature of 74. Sunday, a good deal of sunshine with highs warming to the upper 70s to around that 80-degree mark, and then rain returning to the forecast on Monday with high temperatures in the lower 80s. Cooling off by next Tuesday, we'll ease back to the lower 70s for high temperatures. And that's your latest forecast. I'm meteorologist Michael Caro for Marquette's Rockin' Eagle. Currently at 69.
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0: Copper Country's Rockin' Eagle, 98.7 and 106.9 Marquette with the Shaman's Harvest. It's Big Michael Coffin with you as we round out another big old set. Glad you are kind of hanging out here with us. Woo, I see 4 o'clock coming around the corner next as we navigate through this unofficial kickoff of the weekend. I'm kicking it at the Copper Country's Rockin' Eagle.
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0: Keeping it in the UP, it's the Copper Country's Rocket Eagle. 98.7 and 106.9 Marquette. It's big Michael Kaufman with you. Welcome to another big old day. And I was talking about those dinosaur bones they auctioned off at Sotheby's. Went for $50 million the other day. I saw a picture of them yesterday on TV. It is a big dinosaur, but $50 million? I don't know. The Copper Country's Rocket Eagle.
1: 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They're not ordinary. They're extraordinary.
2: For this afternoon, widespread smoky haze with high temperatures reaching up into the middle to upper 70s. We'll have our winds out of the north at less than 10 miles per hour. Then for tonight, still widespread smoke, lows dropping back into the lower 60s. For your Friday, mostly cloudy with smoky conditions, along with scattered showers and storms, high temperatures in the upper 70s. Showers and storms still likely for your Friday night, lower 60s for overnight lows. And for Saturday, a lingering chance for some showers, especially early in the day, looking to dry things out into the afternoon, will ease back to a high temperature of 74. Sunday, a good deal of sunshine with highs warming to the upper 70s to around that 80-degree mark, and then rain returning to the forecast on Monday with high temperatures in the lower 80s. Cooling off by next Tuesday, we'll ease back to the lower 70s for high temperatures. And that's your latest forecast. I'm meteorologist Michael Caro for Marquette's Rockin' Eagle. Currently at 67.
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1: Laughing takes the pain away.

0: Here's Marquette City Police Patrol Captain Jim Finkbeiner with advice on what not to do when you head to a city beach this summer.
1: Couple things to remember on the beach too is that no dogs are allowed. There's only a couple of areas in town that dogs can be, and once again, they still need to be on a leash. You know, there's plenty of garbage barrels, so no littering, no alcohol is allowed on the beach, no fires, and no smoking. Now that sounds like this big long list of things you can't do, but honestly, if you think about what those are on those lists, those are things just to make sure that everybody enjoys their time. Nobody wants to have smoking going on around them, especially if you have young kids. The alcohol on the beach, that just kind of lends itself, especially on a hot day, for things to not go as well sometimes. So those are just some basic behavior things that, once again, are just designed for everybody to be able to have a good time and not have to worry about that.
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5: For this afternoon, widespread smoky haze with high temperatures reaching up into the middle to upper 70s. We'll have our winds out of the north at less than 10 miles per hour. Then for tonight, still widespread smoke, lows dropping back into the lower 60s. For your Friday, mostly cloudy with smoky conditions, along with scattered showers and storms, high temperatures in the upper 70s. Showers and storms still likely for your Friday night, lower 60s for overnight lows. And for Saturday, a lingering chance for some showers, especially early in the day, looking to dry things out into the afternoon, will ease back to a high temperature of 74. Sunday, a good deal of sunshine with highs warming to the upper 70s to around that 80-degree mark, and then rain returning to the forecast on Monday with high temperatures in the lower 80s. Cooling off by next Tuesday, we'll ease back to the lower 70s for high temperatures. And that's your latest forecast. I'm meteorologist Michael Caro for Marquette's Rockin' Eagle. Currently at 67.

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0: Winding down another mega set with the puppets, those master of puppets, Metallica. It's Big Michael Coffin just trying to get wound up for the weekend, man. It's almost here. Unofficial kickoff of the weekend. And we'll officially kick off your Big Ride at 5 next at the Copper Country's Rockin' Eagle. 98.7 and 106.9 Marquette.
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0: 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It's Big Michael Coffin just kind of hanging loose here for another Big O day. Glad you were here with us. Did you see where they've got this, like, million bear beer goal? A 31-year-old guy from Dusseldorf, Germany, is leading a WhatsApp group in what they're calling 1 million beers, where 1,000 participants are documenting their quests to hit a million beers. Wow, what a hangover. The Copper Country's Rockin' Eagle.
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2: For this afternoon, widespread smoky haze with high temperatures reaching up into the middle to upper 70s. We'll have our winds out of the north at less than 10 miles per hour. Then for tonight, still widespread smoke, lows dropping back into the lower 60s. For your Friday, mostly cloudy with smoky conditions, along with scattered showers and storms, high temperatures in the upper 70s. Showers and storms still likely for your Friday night, lower 60s for overnight lows. And for Saturday, a lingering chance for some showers, especially early in the day, looking to dry things out into the afternoon, will ease back to a high temperature of 74. Sunday, a good deal of sunshine with highs warming to the upper 70s to around that 80-degree mark, and then rain returning to the forecast on Monday with high temperatures in the lower 80s. Cooling off by next Tuesday, we'll ease back to the lower 70s for high temperatures. And that's your latest forecast. I'm meteorologist Michael Caro for Marquette's Rockin' Eagle. Currently at 69.
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0: Here's Marquette City Police Chief Ryan Grimm with an update on Marquette's new e-bike rules.
1: Prior to this, only class ones and regular bikes and things like that were allowed to use the bike path. Now, any class of e-bike can use it, along with skateboards, one wheels, or any kind of e-mobility device. What they're focusing on now is the behavior of the operator. It's more about, are they driving it and operating it safely? So we have, you know, the ordinance covers our ability to enforce people that are driving recklessly, too fast, that kind of thing. Part of the ordinance too, in the downtown district, so the DDA downtown area, you cannot ride a bike or anything on the sidewalks. I mean, we try to keep it safe for everyone. They're heavy machines and can really do some damage.
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0: This Upper Michigan weather forecast is brought to you by Marquette GMC. Whether you're looking for a vehicle to purchase, need maintenance, or have an unfortunate accident, they'll take care of you.
3: For this afternoon, widespread smoky haze with high temperatures reaching up into the middle to upper 70s. We'll have our winds out of the north at less than 10 miles per hour. Then for tonight, still widespread smoke, lows dropping back into the lower 60s. For your Friday, mostly cloudy with smoky conditions, along with scattered showers and storms, high temperatures in the upper 70s. Showers and storms still likely for your Friday night, lower 60s for overnight lows. And for Saturday, a lingering chance for some showers, especially early in the day, looking to dry things out into the afternoon, will ease back to a high temperature of 74. Sunday, a good deal of sunshine with highs warming to the upper 70s to around that 80-degree mark, and then rain returning to the forecast on Monday with high temperatures in the lower 80s. Cooling off by next Tuesday, we'll ease back to the lower 70s for high temperatures. And that's your latest forecast. I'm meteorologist Michael Caro for Marquette's Rockin' Eagle. Currently at 69.

0: 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And, well, we'll get a little bit closer next with another set as we wind down your big ride at 5 at the Copper Country's Rocket Eagle. 98.7 and 106.9 Marquette.
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0: 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A little bit after 6 o'clock. Time for us to run down that weather, see how the rest of the weekend is going to shake out. I don't know about you, but I'm ready to shake it out for the weekend. Nothing like a little shake at the Copper Country's Rockin' Eagle.
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3: Cloudy skies tonight with areas of smoky haze. We'll see a low temperature of 61 degrees with southeast winds at 5 to 10. Smoke and haze on Friday with a chance of thunderstorms developing in the afternoon. High temperature around 80 degrees with winds out of the south at 5 to 10 miles an hour. Chance of smoke and haze continuing Friday night and a continuing chance of showers and storms with a low temperature of 62. Showers ending early Saturday, we'll start to see most of that smoke clearing out of the area. Some sunshine breaking through by the afternoon with a high temperature around 73 and winds out of the northwest at 15 to 30. Sunday, lots of sunshine and a high temperature around 79 degrees. Sunday night, a chance of storms and a low temperature of 64. Monday, thunderstorms are likely with a high temperature around 83 degrees. On Tuesday, we'll see a chance of showers and cooler temperatures with a high around 70. That's your latest forecast. I'm meteorologist Ray Miller on Marquette's Rocking Eagle. Right now, it's 68.
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0: Marquette City Police Captain Jim Finkbeiner reminds you there are a few things to remember when you're going out to take your dog for a walk.
1: You know, City Marquette, we follow the state rules, which means if your dog is in public, if it's not on private property, your private property, then it needs to be on a leash. It's a 6-foot leash is what the law states. And if you don't have your dog on a leash, then you can be ticketed. There's a couple of things in the City Marquette, too, that we have a really long shoreline, of course, and a lot of beaches and area. But all the bathing beaches in the City of Marquette, no dogs are allowed. And it doesn't make any difference if they're on a leash or not. And that's just for public health safety is the biggest reason. There are other places that dogs can be on a leash in other beach areas, just not in the city along those bathing beaches. The biggest thing is a lot of times we hear, you know, oh, I have control of my dog. He's a really good dog. He likes everybody. But we're still talking about animals, and not everybody's comfortable around animals, of course, too. And we can't always predict everything. So just the safest and most conscientious thing we can do as a person with an animal is to help people feel safe around my animal, and that's to have them on a leash where you know you have control of them all the time.
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3: Cloudy skies tonight with areas of smoky haze. We'll see a low temperature of 61 degrees with southeast winds at 5 to 10. Smoke and haze on Friday with a chance of thunderstorms developing in the afternoon. High temperature around 80 degrees with winds out of the south at 5 to 10 miles an hour. Chance of smoke and haze continuing Friday night and a continuing chance of showers and storms with a low temperature of 62. Showers ending early Saturday, we'll start to see most of that smoke clearing out of the area, some sunshine breaking through by the afternoon, with a high temperature around 73 and winds out of the northwest at 15 to 30. Sunday, lots of sunshine and a high temperature around 79 degrees. Sunday night, a chance of storms and a low temperature of 64. Monday, thunderstorms are likely with a high temperature around 83 degrees. On Tuesday, we'll see a chance of showers and cooler temperatures with a high around 70. That's your latest forecast. I'm meteorologist Ray Miller on Marquette's Rocking Eagle. Right now, it's 68.

0: UP's longest afternoon drive, the Copper Country's Rockin' Eagle, where it's checkout time for me. Have a fantastic what's left of this night. I'll catch you back in here tomorrow afternoon as we get ready for the weekend at the Copper Country's Rockin' Eagle. 98.7 and 106.9, Marquette.
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1: Got the world in my hands, never felt so alone. Yeah.

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1: Cloudy skies tonight with areas of smoky haze. We'll see a low temperature of 61 degrees with southeast winds at 5 to 10. Smoke and haze on Friday with a chance of thunderstorms developing in the afternoon. High temperature around 80 degrees with winds out of the south at 5 to 10 miles an hour. Chance of smoke and haze continuing Friday night and a continuing chance of showers and storms with a low temperature of 62. Showers ending early Saturday, we'll start to see most of that smoke clearing out of the area. Some sunshine breaking through by the afternoon with a high temperature around 73 and winds out of the northwest at 15 to 30. Sunday, lots of sunshine and a high temperature around 79 degrees. Sunday night, a chance of storms and a low temperature of 64. Monday, thunderstorms are likely with a high temperature around 83 degrees. On Tuesday, we'll see a chance of showers and cooler temperatures with a high around 70. That's your latest forecast. I'm meteorologist Ray Miller on Marquette's Rocking Eagle. Right now, it's 64.
0: Here's Marquette City Police Chief Ryan Grimm with an update on Marquette's new e-bike rules.
2: Prior to this, only Class 1s and regular bikes and things like that were allowed to use the bike path. 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It's more about, are they driving it and operating it safely? So we have, you know, the ordinance covers our ability to enforce people that are driving recklessly, too fast, that kind of thing. 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But it's really, now we're saying you should be on the right hand side, that way if you get caught by a bike or anybody else that wants to go around you, they can pass safely.
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2: Smoke and hazy conditions will continue for tonight with mostly cloudy skies, a low around 61. Smoke is still expected to be an issue on Friday. Otherwise, we'll see showers and storms off and on throughout the day with a high around 80 and mostly cloudy still. Hazy conditions continue into Friday night too, along with showers and storms, a low around 62 and mostly cloudy. Saturday, we should see a little bit of improvement, but still areas of smoke throughout the day, with isolated showers and storms, partly sunny skies, and cooler with a high around 73. A few clouds rolling through into Saturday night as we bottom out around 58. Then for the day on Sunday, we top out in the upper 70s with mostly sunny skies. Isolated showers and storms are back Sunday night with passing clouds and a low around 64. Then showers and storms are likely Monday, mostly sunny with warmer temperatures. We hit a high around 83. We'll still see shower and storm activity Monday night, passing clouds, and a low around 58. Cooler air will move in by Tuesday as we hit a high around 70, mostly sunny with a chance of rain showers too. I'm meteorologist Regina Cole for Marquette's Rocking Eagle. Right now, it's 66 degrees.
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